0: Het Groot Nieuws Radio Worship Weekend.
1: I will extol you, my God, the King. 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

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The Bible says that we are inscribed on the palm of his hand. And heaven and earth may pass away, but his word will remain forever. And he can do exceedingly, abundantly, above all that we could ever ask or think tonight. Amen. 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

Strange it happened there, but just what I didn't know. John believed a miracle, but I just turned to go. Circumstance and speculation

This is for the busted hearts. This is for the question mark. This is for the outcast soul. Lost control, no one knows.